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6: 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Are we actually getting heard?
5: So keep good company with Better Than Yesterday. 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
7: Number of crashes around this morning. Hello, everyone. A crash on the Western Freeway inbound around the Waverley Road overpass through the Indooroopilly stretch. A crash in Chelmer, Coonan Street at the Walter Taylor Bridge to avoid through Chelmer. A crash on Lutwyche Road inbound. The right-hand lane's the only one getting through at the moment, just after the ICB exit through Windsor. Delays past Newmarket Road. And a crash in Bald Hills on Hoyland Street inbound around Gympie Road to avoid this morning as well. Now, if you see any dramas or delays on our roads, just call the traffic hotline direct on 1300 59 5937. That's the latest traffic on Smooth FM Brisbane.
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8: With your 10 o'clock news headlines, good morning, I'm Emma Duxbury. The Swans are set to announce sanctions on the players involved in an alleged incident at a hotel in Melbourne, finding they breached the club's expected standards and behaviour. Sydney's board has met overnight to discuss penalties for the group, but the outcome has not yet been made public. Coach Dean Cox refusing to be drawn on the outcome of the meeting when questioned by reporters this morning. The Federal Health Minister is assuring people there will still be adequate support available, even though NDIS spending is being reined in. Legislation to overhaul the scheme has passed through the Senate, meaning thousands of people will be kicked off the scheme to make it more sustainable. Mark Butler has told Today it's about bringing the NDIS back to its original purpose.
9: It was always intended that the NDIS would be there for people with significant permanent disability and that there would be a second tier of supports for people with more low to moderate needs, whether they were children or adults for that matter. And that never happened. So really what we're doing is fixing that gap in the scheme.
8: Triple murderer Erin Patterson is back in a Victorian court today to appeal her conviction. She's serving life in prison after she killed three family members using poisonous death cap mushrooms hidden in a beef Wellington lunch. She claims there's been a miscarriage of justice and that she didn't receive a fair trial. Long-awaited reforms will be announced by Labor today, forcing telemarketers to be licensed when they try and convince us to switch super providers. The reforms are designed to better protect people from falling victim to operators that rob them of their retirement savings. And the drummer for band ZZ Top has died. Frank Beard had been in hospice care in Texas. He was involved in the band's biggest hits, including Gimme All Your Lovin' and Sharp Dressed Man. He was 77. Updating sports, Storm captain Harry Grant has been named to make his return from a hamstring injury for tomorrow night's round 25 clash against the Panthers, while Penrith young gun Casey McLean also returns from a hand injury and takes over in the centres. Former Test cricketer Mark Waugh believes more heads could roll in the Test 11 after Jake Weatherald was axed. Matt Renshaw has been called into the side for the second Test against Bangladesh, and Waugh believes Manus Labuschagne could be next on the chopping block. And Adam Scott has committed to playing the PGA Championship and Australian Open back home this summer.
5: Smooth weather.
8: Partly cloudy today, heading for tops of 23 degrees. A few showers tomorrow with highs of 23. A few clouds about on Friday and Saturday. And that's the latest on Smooth.
10: 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Oh, Simon Diggo's here, by the way. Thank you for listening. I'm talking about Robbie Williams. He's in the country later this year. Got a one rock Smooth DJ for you soon. But now it's Shania.
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0: It's MJ. It's not bad. It's good. It feels good right here at Smooth FM for our Wednesday workday. Good morning. It's Simon Diaz here for Ty Frost. Loving the tunes. More music with less talk. She's in the country too this year. Olivia Dean. Great song, Baby Steps. Play that for you before 11. And the great one, Oz fave, John Farnham in minutes.
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9: Brisbane's traffic on Smooth.
10: A couple of crashes around this morning. Hello, everyone. A crash on Chermside Road near Blackstone Road through Newtown. A crash in Carindale. Creek Road near Millennium Boulevard to avoid. And a two-car crash in Windsor. Lutwyche Road inbound around the ICB exit. Delays past Newmarket Road. Those lights are still out in Redcliffe. Anzac Ave at Gomersall Street. Heavy on Kingsford Smith Drive eastbound at Nudgee Road. Delays on County Street inbound to the city. And busy on the Bruce southbound North Lakes to Moray Field. See any dramas or delays on our roads? Call the traffic hotline direct on 1300 595 937. It's Liam. And that's the latest traffic on Smooth FM Brisbane.
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11: Good morning, I'm Mahan Kashani. The Sydney Swans have announced several players linked to an alleged incident in Melbourne have been stood down for the remainder of the 2026 AFL season. The club has issued a new statement confirming Riley Bice, Nick Blakey, Isaac Heaney, James Jordan and Chad Warner won't be considered for selection for the rest of the season. The Swans say the decision's been made independently of an ongoing inquiry by Victoria Police into the alleged incident. Changes to the NDIS are expected to save the federal budget almost $38 billion by the end of the decade. The Senate has passed the measures overnight after the Albanese government won the support of the opposition. It means thousands of people will be removed from the scheme and others won't be approved to join it. Unions want a national tenancy standard of 2 years to give renters greater stability. The proposal is part of the ACTU's latest housing plan to be put to the federal government today. President Michelle O'Neill says they're also calling for 1 in 10 new homes built in Australia to be put aside as public housing.
12: Two things we're looking for. We want to see strong rights for renters and a substantial increase in public housing.
11: A major court case involving Meta is underway in the US state of California. A coalition of states is suing the social media giant over claims Facebook and Instagram were designed in ways that harmed young users' mental health. And the nominations for the Video Music Awards are out. Madonna leading the charge with 11 nods, followed by Taylor Swift with 9 nominations. They're also up for Best Artist of the Year, along with Ariana Grande and Bruno Mars. Updating sport. Queensland great Darius Boyd has voiced his intentions to coach the Maroons. The former Origin winger is currently in charge of the state's under-19 side and is rated as a future coach. Billy Slater's assistant coaches, Matt Ballon and Ben Teo, are also favoured candidates for the job. Aussie Chris O'Connell is through to the round of 16 at the Cincinnati Tennis Open after receiving a walkover win. And Australian surfing is getting its own Big Bash-style competition, with the country's first professional surfing league launching in 2028.
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11: Partly cloudy with a top of 23. A couple of showers tomorrow, also 23. Slightly overcast Friday and Saturday. And that's the latest on Smooth.
13: Oh, I like this. More music and less talk to get us closer to lunchtime. Good morning. It's after 11. Simon Degas here. Well, she's had massive hits and she continues to have hits in not three, not four, but five decades. It's the Queen of Pop now.
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0: That is so good. Love it. Freddie and the Boys, Queen, Radio Gaga, and giving you some shivers with Ed Sheeran this morning on Smooth FM. Simon Diaz here. Really appreciate you having us on. It's more music and less talk as we edge closer to lunchtime. And I've got an awesome lunchtime menu for you as well, by the way. You say, gimme, gimme, gimme more ABBA. Done. That's on the way, as well as Dua Lipa.
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1: 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About to turn into a More Music Afternoon. It feels good with Simon Diaz here. Just looking at the lineup. After one, it's KP, Karen Brader. Then from five, he's back to get us home well into the night show. It's Byron Webb's More Music Drive. Let's check that midday news, then we're back into it.
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17: Brisbane's traffic on Smooth.
10: Two vehicle crash in Windsor still causing problems on Lutwyche Road this afternoon around the ICB exit. So delays past Newmarket Road. There's been a crash in Newtown, Chermside Road around Blackstone Road. A crash in Carindale, Creek Road, slowing things down near Millennium Boulevard. Lights on Flash and Redcliffe, Anzac Ave at Gomersall Street. Be careful driving through there. Major intersection, heavy on Waterworks Road inbound through the gap in Redhill. And delays on Hale Street towards Corro Drive through Milton. See any dramas or delays on our roads? Call the traffic hotline direct 1300 595 937. It's Liam, and that's the latest traffic on Smooth.
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0: Good afternoon, I'm Heidi Tiltons. Swans players have remained tight-lipped at a Sydney training session after five of their teammates were stood down for the rest of the AFL season. Isaac Heaney, Chad Warner, Nick Blakey, James Jordan and Riley Bice have been sanctioned over a serious breach of club behavioural standards, meaning they'll miss the entire final series. The sanctions are separate to an ongoing Victoria Police investigation with no players charged. There's been passionate debate in the Senate over the federal government's new gambling reforms, with the Greens branding Labor and the Coalition a bunch of cowards. The changes include restricting the number of betting ads broadcast on radio and TV, while inducements will be reined in but not banned. The Greens' Sarah Hanson-Young telling the Senate Labor and the Coalition have rolled over to appease gambling companies.
18: Gambling companies are getting away with murder and they groom people. Like pedophiles groom their victims. They have no social license in this country anymore. And yet here you have the Labor Party and the Liberal Party rolling over for them. What a bunch of cowards.
0: Mushroom cook triple murderer Erin Patterson's Supreme Court appeal is underway in Victoria. She's appealing against both her conviction and sentence, claiming she didn't receive a fair trial and there were problems with the evidence presented. An advisor to America's former top doctor Anthony Fauci has pleaded guilty to conspiring to hide federal records about COVID-19 research. The 78-year-old is facing up to 5 years behind bars after admitting he used private email to dodge public records laws, including for discussions surrounding coronavirus research linked to the Wuhan Institute of Virology. And Marilyn Monroe has been immortalized as a Barbie to mark what would have been the Hollywood icon's 100th birthday. Mattel's new doll recreates her famous hot pink gentleman prefer blondes look, complete with long gloves, diamonds and platinum blonde hair. Updating sport, and in cricket, selectors are weighing up Australia's lineup for Saturday's second test against Bangladesh in Mackay, with Matt Renshaw recalled and Jake Weatherill dumped after the shock defeat in Darwin. In tennis, Alex Diminor is back on court in Cincinnati tomorrow, taking on France's Arthur Fils for a place in the quarterfinals. And in the NRL, round 25 kicks off tomorrow night with a blockbuster, Melbourne hosting Penrith. Storm skipper Harry Grant is back for the clash at Amy Park.
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0: Partly cloudy this afternoon, getting down to around 12 degrees tonight, a shower or two tomorrow with a top of 23. Looking further ahead, partly cloudy on Friday and Saturday. And that's the latest on Smooth.
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0: It's a feel-good help to get you through your day. I love it. More music and less talk right here at Smooth FM with Tiffany and the M People. We're moving on up. Oh, it's Wednesday, halfway through the traditional working week. It's Simon Diggaz here. Now, he's a Canadian and we love him. He's going to rock. He's back in Australia next year. Let's hear from Brian next.
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0: So good, isn't it? 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Feel good work day, of course. Hello, Simon Diggers here, about to hand over to Karen Prater. She's with us till 5 o'clock this afternoon, getting you through your work day. School run as well. Then it's Byron Webb after 5 on the More Music Drive.
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17: Brisbane's traffic on Smooth.
10: Good afternoon. There's been a multi-vehicle crash slowing traffic on the M1 in Underwood southbound. It's blocking two lanes before the Rochdale Road exit. A breakdown on Logan Motorway, Parkinson eastbound after Beaudesert Road. Speed limit dropped to 80 there. One on the Western Freeway, Mount Cutha heading eastbound before the Legacy Way Tunnel. There is a breakdown on the Gateway Motorway, Belmont heading southbound at Old Cleveland Road. Speed limit dropped to 80. If you see any dramas or delays on our roads, give us a call on the traffic hotline direct. It's 1300 595937. That's the latest traffic on Smooth FM Brisbane.
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17: Good afternoon, I'm Heidi Tiltons. The Sydney Swans chairman has expressed his disappointment and apologised to fans and the community after suspending five key players. Isaac Heaney, Nick Blakey, Chad Warner, James Jordan and Riley Bice have been ruled out for the remainder of the 2026 season for bringing the club into disrepute. Swans CEO Matthew Pavlich says the club's action is separate to an ongoing Victoria police investigation.
18: Staying out late, it was drinking, it was continuing to continue their night. It was bringing women back to the hotel. It was a long way short of what we expect of our players, and we're holding them to a really high standard, but they were well short of anywhere near that standard.
17: The Housing Minister maintains Labor's property tax changes will only increase rents by $2 a week. Separate analysis from Ray White and the NAB both estimate rents will rise by around 30% because of changes to negative gearing and capital gains tax. But Claire O'Neill argues existing investment property owners are unaffected by the changes.
19: We have grandfathered these arrangements. Every single person in our country who owned a property on budget night is able to continue to get access to negative gearing. And if you want to get access to it after budget night, you can get that too, as long as you build a new home for the country.
17: Labor's bill to curb spending on the NDIS is clearing its final parliamentary hurdle today. It follows a deal struck between Labor and the Coalition to cut $37 billion from the NDIS over 4 years and remove around 240,000 participants from the program. The opposition has flagged slashing the tobacco excise by 80% as part of its plan to help tackle black market cigarettes. One Nation's unveiled plans to cut the tax by 75%, but public health groups argue reducing the excise is not the best way to fix the problem. And Olivia Rodrigo has quietly helped a fan finish college, paying $5,000 towards her tuition fees. The singer spotted Jamie Causey talking about her financial struggles on TikTok and privately messaged her offering to help. Updating sport, and a 22-yard floating American football field will be deployed on the Yarra River in the lead-up to next month's NFL match at the MCG. The LA Rams announcing their entertainment for South Bank, which will be turned into an LA-inspired Rams House fan zone. The NFL also confirming former international swimmer turned pop star Cody Simpson will sing the national anthem. Former test batsman Mark Waugh believes Jake Weatherald's test career is over after being dropped for the second test against Bangladesh in Mackay. And Adam Scott has signed on for the Australian Summer of Golf once again. He'll play at the PGA Championship at the Lakes Golf Club in November before heading to Melbourne for the Australian Open.
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17: Partly cloudy this afternoon, getting down to around 12 degrees tonight, a shower or two tomorrow with a top of 23. Looking further ahead, partly cloudy on Friday and Saturday. And that's the latest on Smooth.
20: 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We'll hear from All Saints with those beautiful harmonies soon. First, here's Clammy Fisher.
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0: Feel Good Workday. How fabulous are the weather, girls? It's raining men on Smooth Brisbane, heading for a top of 23 degrees today, partly cloudy. It's actually quite gorgeous. We're on 21 right now and continuing more music and less talk in minutes with Genesis.
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13: 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With 341 kilowatts of power and 790 newton metres of torque, it's the most powerful Land Cruiser yet. 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

0: I hope you're loving the music as much as we are playing it for you on Smooth. Hello, it's Karen. More music and less talk continues after we catch up with Heidi in the newsroom.
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20: Brisbane's traffic on Smooth.
21: Good afternoon. Getting some delays with a multi-vehicle crash on Centenary Highway in Darra, heading northbound at the Ipswich Motorway on-ramp. A breakdown on the inner city bypass in Bowen Hills heading inbound. It's a little slow in the city northbound on Riverside Expressway towards Hale Street. On the M1, you've got delays southbound Rochdale through Daisy Hill. A breakdown on the Bruce Highway, Burpengary. That's heading southbound before the Ullman Road exit. Reports of a crash northbound on Mount Lindsay Highway through Drewvale. See any dramas or delays, call the traffic hotline direct 1300 595 937. That's the latest traffic on Smooth FM Brisbane.
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22: Good afternoon, I'm Heidi Tiltons.
2: The Swans chairman admits they've been forced to effectively torpedo the club's season by sanctioning five key players over their late-night antics in Melbourne. Isaac Heaney, Nick Blakey, Chad Warner, James Jordan and Riley Bice won't be eligible for selection for the remainder of 2026 after they stayed out until the early hours on Monday and invited women back to their hotel. The sanctions are separate to a Victorian police investigation into an alleged sexual assault. Chairman Andrew Pridham says the players know they shouldn't have been out so late.
4: The only way we can deal with it is to put our foot down incredibly hard, which we've done. I think very important point to make. As a football club, that is our business, and to effectively torpedo our season by making a decision such as this just tells you how seriously we're taking it.
2: Aussie wage growth is losing steam, adding to the squeeze on household budgets. New ABS figures show wages rose 3.2% over the year to June. Wages increased 0.8% in the June quarter, with growth stronger in the public sector than the private sector. Sydney's two casinos have each been fined by the regulator for allowing a 16-year-old boy to enter their venue on multiple occasions. Crown has been ordered to pay $1.75 million after the teenager was able to attain silver membership status. The Star has been fined $500,000. Victoria's mushroom murderer Erin Patterson has returned to court via video link as she attempts to have her conviction overturned. Patterson's lawyers believe the verdict should be quashed on seven grounds, including that she wasn't given a fair trial. And Troy Sivan has revealed how he convinced Nicole Kidman to star in his latest music video. The Aussie singer telling Rolling Stone he's been obsessed with the actress since watching Moulin Rouge at the age of five.
12: And so she's always just been such a picture of like the divine feminine, you know, to me, and like so much power and presence.
2: Updating sport, and the Dolphins will play in the NRL Finals Series this year for the first time since entering the league in 2023. The Queensland side currently sits fourth on the ladder as they head into home round match against the Eels. Round 25 will kick off tomorrow night with the Storm hosting the Panthers for their last home game of the year. Braden Maynard won't make his return for Collingwood against Brisbane on Friday night. Maynard last played in round 20 after suffering an injury to his knee and hamstring, but the defender didn't get through training today. And Aussie tennis players Alexei Poprin and Taylor Preston have received wild cards for the US Open main draw.
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2: Partly cloudy this afternoon, getting down to around 12 degrees tonight, a shower or two tomorrow with a top of 23. Looking further ahead, partly cloudy on Friday and Saturday. And that's the latest on Smooth.
0: 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First, it's Bruno Mars. 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

0: We're all over the feel-good vibes this afternoon on Smooth. Hello there, it's Karen. If you're about to head off for school pickup, we'll check the roads. And then Heidi has a news update, followed by more music and less talk with some Fleetwood Mac on the way.
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21: Good afternoon. A multi-vehicle crash has closed the Diagula Highway at Franks Lane through Wamuran. There's big delays in both directions too. Multi-vehicle crash on the gateway southbound after Miles Plating Road at Rochdale has delays back to Murarete. Speed drop down to 60 k's an hour. Multi-vehicle crash on the Centenary Highway northbound on-ramp. It's in the left lane as you come off the Ipswich Motorway at Darra. There's a breakdown on the Bruce Highway southbound in the centre median strip before Ullman Road through Burpengary East, and a breakdown on the Distillery Road exit northbound from the M1 at Beenleigh. Chopper Dave, another check coming up soon on Smooth FM Brisbane.
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22: Good afternoon, I'm Heidi Tiltons.
15: The Sydney Swans chairman admits the club has effectively torpedoed its own season after five players were stood down for the rest of the year. Riley Bice, Nick Blakey, Isaac Heaney, James Jordan and Chad Warner have been suspended for breaching expected behaviours and standards. The club has apologised to fans, stressing the penalties are independent of an ongoing Victoria Police investigation. The Treasurer insists he's not shying away from challenges after the latest wage growth data revealed pay rises are struggling to keep pace with inflation. According to the ABS figures, wages grew 3.2% over the year to June, compared with annual inflation of 3.8%. Jim Chalmers says the government is doing everything it can to ease cost of living pressures for Aussie workers.
17: This is a government which acknowledges that we do have very substantial challenges in our economy. We don't shy away from that. Our economic plan is about addressing inflation, addressing productivity, dealing with this quite extreme global economic uncertainty.
15: Sydney's two casinos have been slapped with more than $2 million in fines after allowing a 16-year-old boy to gamble. Crown was fined $1.75 million, while the Star copped a $500,000 penalty after the teen repeatedly entered using fake ID. Mushroom killer Erin Patterson is fighting to overturn her guilty verdicts, arguing a series of problems during her trial led to a miscarriage of justice. Her lawyers have raised seven grounds of appeal, including concerns about the jury's accommodation, evidence put before the court, and the way the 51-year-old was cross-examined. And Justin Bieber could soon be taking on the big tech giants with a smartphone of his own. The singer says he wants to make a phone under his Skylark brand, and is calling on anyone who's already built something special to get in touch.
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15: Updating sport, and Hawthorn coach Sam Mitchell says the club has spoken to its players regarding the situation engulfing the Sydney Swans. Mitchell says their thoughts have been around the alleged victim in the case.
23: The football stuff is so secondary to the alleged victims in particular. We put the people lens first and foremost, and the people involved, and it's obviously a police investigation. And you know, we had a bit of a chat with our players about remembering the expectations that we have on ourselves.
15: The Waratahs have confirmed the return of former coach Michael Checker. The 2014 Super Rugby title-winning TARS coach has signed for next season with an option for 2028. And boxer Nikita Zhu will fly to the Gold Coast tomorrow ahead of next week's IBF World Title Eliminator against Ben Mahoney.
20: Smooth weather.
15: A bit of cloud about, getting down to 12 degrees tonight, a shower or two on the way tomorrow with a top of 23. Looking further ahead, partly cloudy on Friday and Saturday. 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
0: Keep an eye on those school zone speed limits this afternoon. 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

0: On Smooth Brisbane, I've been looking forward to playing your Donna Summer all day. She works hard for the money. It's great to have you company. Hello, it's Karen. We'll take a quick look at the roads and then we'll continue more music and less talk with Dan Hartman.
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2: A breakdown on the Distillery Road northbound exit as you come off the M1 through Beenleigh. There's a breakdown on the Bruce Highway southbound Centre Median Strip before Ullman Road through Burpengary East. A multi-vehicle crash has closed the Diagula Highway at Franks Lane through Wamuran, causing some big delays in both directions. A multi-vehicle prang on the Gateway southbound shoulder after Miles Putting Road through Rochdale. Delays are back to Murray. Speed drop down to 80 k's an hour. And delays on the Gateway northbound from Boondall up to the Pine Rivers Bridge. So going too on Gympie Road through Chermside all the way through towards the Bruce Highway. It's Chopper Dave. Another check of the roads coming up for you soon on Smooth FM Brisbane.
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0: Good FM, our feel-good music continues straight after traffic and news with Heidi. If you're in the mood for a sing-along, I'll play you some Wham and get some ABBA on as well.
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17: Suzuki!
18: Brisbane's traffic on Smooth.
19: A multi-vehicle crash on the Diagula Highway has it closed both directions around Franks Lane through Wamuran. There's diversions in place, but big delays in both directions. There's a crash on Dolly's Rock Road heading west around School Road and Anzac Avenue through Kalanga. Breakdown on Gympie Road northbound in the right lane just after Murphy Road through Astley. And a breakdown too on the Bruce Highway southbound before Ullman Road through Burpengary. Delays on the Western Freeway starting to build from Indooroopilly out to Victory Pocket. And the Centenary Highway slow run too at this stage heading between Darra and Jindalee. It's Chopper Dave. Another check soon on Smooth FM Brisbane.
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20: Good afternoon, I'm Heidi Tiltons.
0: Workers' pay rises are struggling to keep pace with the cost of living. The latest ABS figures show wages grew 3.2% over the year to June, compared with annual inflation of 3.8%. Wages were up just 0.8% over the quarter. Sydney Swans bosses say suspended players are extremely remorseful for their actions at a Melbourne hotel on Sunday night. Isaac Heaney, Chad Warner, Nick Blakey, James Jordan and Riley Bice have been stood down for the rest of the season, but Swans CEO Matthew Pavlich is stressing the club's action is separate to an ongoing Victoria Police investigation.
9: Staying out late, it was drinking, it was continuing to continue their night, it was bringing women back to the hotel. It was a long way short of what we expect of our players. And we're holding them to a really high standard, but they were well short of anywhere near that standard.
0: Amanda Rishworth has suffered an unfortunate slip of the tongue during question time. The Employment Minister had intended to refer to the government closing the labour hire loophole when she inadvertently stumbled into one of the coalition slogans.
17: This government closed the labour hire loophole, which meant that there's many people doing the same job. Okay, I'll do it again.
20: Order.
17: The labour hire loophole. The labour hire loophole. With our
20: order.
17: Same job. You know where I'm going. You don't want to get there.
0: Donald Trump has backed away from imposing a new 50% tariff on Canadian goods at the 11th hour. The US president says the two countries have a deal, giving them 3 days to finalise the details. The deal could include reviving the controversial Keystone XL oil pipeline, with Donald Trump declaring the project could be awoken from the grave. And Marilyn Monroe has been immortalised as a Barbie to mark what would have been the Hollywood icon's 100th birthday. Mattel's new doll recreates her famous hot pink gentleman preferred blondes look, complete with long gloves, diamonds and platinum blonde hair.
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0: Updating sport, and Sea Eagles co-captain Jake Trbojevic has defended the decision to bring brother Tom back from his latest hamstring injury. The star fullback will return in Saturday's game against Newcastle, despite Manly dropping out of finals contention. And Australian tennis player Chris O'Connell has advanced to the fourth round of the Cincinnati Masters, courtesy of a walkover. He'll meet sixth seed Taylor Fritz. Top seed Aryna Sabalenka has cruised into the women's fourth round in straight sets.
18: Smooth weather.
0: A bit of cloud about, getting down to 12 degrees tonight, a shower or two on the way tomorrow with a top of 23. Looking further ahead, partly cloudy on Friday and Saturday. 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
21: Thanks, Heidi. Tonight, man stabbed to death in southeast suburb after an alleged housemate attack. Sydney Swans suspend 5 players for breaching club standards. See police catching local jet ski hoons who deliberately spray members of the public for fun. A new approach to losing kilos, and Princess Diana's brother to publish a new tell-all book. Nine News, your news on Nine and Nine Now, live at 6.
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0: Smooth Brisbane, it's the Sugar Babes, Push the Button, and a smooth favourite from the Human League, Don't You Want Me. Hello, it's Karen, heading for a 23 degrees tomorrow with a shower or two. Let's take a quick look at the roads, and then a beautiful new song from Sienna Spyro, not too far away.
1: Brisbane's traffic on Smooth.
2: A multi-vehicle crash has closed the Diagula Highway both directions around Franks Lane through Wamuran. There are diversions in place, but there are delays in both directions. A crash on Dolly's Rocks Road, the westbound lane's affected around School Road through Kalanga. Multi-vehicle crash on Ridge Street, eastbound at Peach Street heading through Greenslopes. There's a breakdown on Gympie Road, northbound right lane after Murphy Road through Astley, and a breakdown on the Distillery Road, northbound exit coming off the M1 at Bean Lee. Delays on the Ipswich Motorway both directions between Rockley and Darra, and westbound from Wacol out towards Goodna and Gales. It's Chopper Dave. Another check coming up soon on Smooth FM Brisbane.
3: In 7 News, Swans players banned over a club scandal. Housemate horror murder charges laid in Logan. Mushroom killer Erin Patterson fights to clear her name. And the story of a taxidermied fox found to be an Aussie icon. 7 News at 6.
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0: 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And new to Smooth, Sienna Spiro, Material Lover, just a gorgeous song. Hi there, it's Karen. We'll check in on the roads and the latest news with Heidi. 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
14: Brisbane's traffic on Smooth.
15: A multi-vehicle crash on the Pacific Motorway outbound in the left lane after Marquis Street through Greenslopes has delays back into the city. Multi-vehicle crash on Arthur Terrace has it blocked at Lovejoy Street through Red Hill. A multi-vehicle prang on the Logan Motorway eastbound before Stapleton Road through Forest Lake and delays are back to Carroll Park. A breakdown on the Distillery Road northbound exit coming through Beenleigh. And a multi-vehicle crash has blocked the Diagula Highway both ways at Franks Lane through Wanneram. There are diversions in place to get around it. Delays on Ipswich Road heading outbound through Annerley. It's Chopper Day. More traffic coming up soon on Smooth FM Brisbane.
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10: afternoon, I'm Heidi Tiltons. Three women at the centre of sex assault allegations against the Swans have now given statements to police after the club took action against five key players. The players have been suspended for the rest of the season after club bosses found they had breached high club standards, having stayed out drinking into the early hours of Monday morning. According to The Telegraph, the players had allegedly hired exotic dancers for lap dances before the sexual assault claim was made. The Employment Minister is welcoming the latest wages data despite a slowdown in the amount workers are getting paid. Wages grew 3.2% for the year to June, which is down slightly on the last reading taken in March. Amanda Rishworth says the result is solid but admits there's more work to do.
16: This is not because wages have been too low, but inflation is still too high. Our government is focused on delivering wage increases for workers because we know it does help with the cost of living.
10: The Coalition is pushing for greater scrutiny of Labor's housing programs. Shadow Housing Minister Andrew Bragg has introduced a Senate bill requiring Housing Australia to report quarterly on spending, projects and the cost of each dwelling. It follows an Auditor-General's report from July which found insufficient transparency around the Housing Australia Future Fund. Much of the nation is expected to bake over the coming months, increasing the risk of severe bushfires. The latest seasonal outlook suggests an intense El Niño weather pattern is now firmly established. The data also suggests the nation will receive below average rainfall. And Olivia Rodrigo has quietly helped a fan finish college, paying $5,000 towards her tuition fees. The singer spotted Jamie Causey talking about her financial struggles on TikTok and privately messaged her offering to help.
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10: Updating sport, and a 22-yard floating American football field will be deployed on the Yarra River in the lead-up to next month's NFL match at the MCG. The LA Rams announcing their entertainment for South Bank, which will be turned into an LA-inspired Rams House fan zone. The NFL also confirming former international swimmer turned pop star Cody Simpson will sing the national anthem. Former test batsman Mark Waugh believes Jake Weatherald's test career is over after being dropped for the second test against Bangladesh in Mackay. And Adam Scott has signed on for the Australian Summer of Golf once again. He'll play at the PGA Championship at the Lakes Golf Club in November before heading to Melbourne for the Australian Open.
14: Smooth weather.
10: A bit of cloud about, getting down to 12 degrees tonight, a shower or two on the way tomorrow with a top of 23. Looking further ahead, partly cloudy on Friday and Saturday. Now let's see what's leading tonight's stories on Nine News.
18: Thanks, Heidi. Tonight, man stabbed to death in southeast suburb after an alleged housemate attack. Sydney Swans suspend five players for breaching club standards. See police catching local jet ski hoons who deliberately spray members of the public for fun. A new approach to losing kilos and Princess Diana's brother to publish a new tell-all book. Nine News, your news on Nine and Nine Now, live at 6.
19: 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Our drive home now with Byron with you to keep you company. I hope you're well for it. And actually, maybe you're rushing home to see the next episode of Ted Lasso, which is dropping on Wednesdays. Gee, it's good if you're not watching it. It's so worth it. Anyway, if you're just taking off work, though, in the meantime, let's get you through the traffic feeling good, sounding good with, well, a song from the Fame Academy now. Iron Cara for you, sweetie.

0: today. Definitely in the right place for more music and less talk for our run through a Wednesday afternoon at Smoothie again with Phil Collins there. And, well, one to make you feel good. Diana Ross before that. Love playing that. Byron with here for the drive home for you this afternoon with a quick check-in on the traffic if you're in there battling your way home at the moment. I've got a song after it that you know so well. In fact, it's one of the biggest selling songs in the world ever. Although, I've only just learned it was written by some white guy in the middle of England. And originally, it was called Starlight. You'll know it, I promise. I'll play it next for you, Smooth.
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2: Multi-vehicle crash on the gateway northbound before Old Cleveland Road through Belmont has delays back to Mackenzie. There's a breakdown on the Old Cleveland Road southbound off-ramp coming off the gateway at Belmont. Breakdown on the Pacific Motorway outbound after Marshall Road through Holland Park West. A three-car nose-to-tail crash on the Pacific Motorway outbound after Marquis Street through Greenslopes. That's got delays back to the city. Multi-vehicle crash on the Logan Motorway eastbound before the Stapleton off-ramp at Forest Lake. Delays are back to Carroll Park. And the run on the Diagula Highway has just reopened now after an earlier crash around Frank's Lane in Wamuran. It's Chopper Day. More traffic soon on Smooth FM Brisbane.
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0: Whether you're listening in via a Google smart device, maybe it's Alexa, maybe it's our Smooth Player app that you've downloaded on your phone, thank you so much for doing so and joining us at Smooth. And by the way, actually, if you have the Smooth Player app, it's always worth keeping an eye on the win page to win some pretty great prizes. Byron with you here this afternoon for you. And after a quick Smooth News update, right back into it. Another great run of songs with A-ha and Taylor Swift standing by for you next.
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14: Brisbane's traffic on Smooth.
0: A breakdown on North Quay, southbound left lane after Herschel Street through the city. Delays back along Coronation Drive to Toowong. The inner city bypass is back to Hurston. Count Test Street inbound is back to Kelvin Grove. A single vehicle crash on the gateway, southbound after Logan Road through 8 Mile Plains. A breakdown on the Logan Motorway eastbound after the Centenary Highway through Forest Lake. A multi-vehicle crash on the gateway northbound before Old Cleveland Road through Belmont has delays back to the M1. And a multi-vehicle crash on the Logan Motorway eastbound through Forest Lake. It's Chopper Dave. Another check coming up soon on Smooth FM Brisbane.
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7: Good evening, I'm Heidi Tiltons. The Swans chairman admits they've been forced to effectively torpedo the club's season by sanctioning five key players over their late-night antics in Melbourne. Isaac Heaney, Nick Blakey, Chad Warner, James Jordan and Rayleigh Bice won't be eligible for selection for the remainder of 2026 after they stayed out until the early hours on Monday and invited women back to their hotel. The sanctions are separate to a Victorian police investigation into an alleged sexual assault. Chairman Andrew Pridham says the players know they shouldn't have been out so late.
15: The only way we can deal with it is to put our foot down incredibly hard, which we've done. I think very important point to make. As a football club, that is our business, and to effectively torpedo our season by making a decision such as this just tells you how seriously we're taking it.
7: The federal government admits wages are not keeping pace with inflation as new data shows pay packets shrunk over the year to June. The Bureau of Statistics says wages grew 3.2% over that period, which is down on the previous reading in March. The public sector continues to pay more than the private sector. The opposition's Tim Wilson says the government has done little to address the issue.
16: Wages are going backwards and Australians are becoming poorer. It's quite clear the Treasurer is completely out of his depth in his portfolio.
7: Sydney's two casinos have each been fined by the regulator for allowing a 16-year-old boy to enter their venues on multiple occasions. Crown has been ordered to pay $1.75 million after the teenager was able to attain silver membership status. The Star has been fined $500,000. Victoria's mushroom murderer Erin Patterson has returned to court via video link as she attempts to have her conviction overturned. Patterson's lawyers believe the verdict should be quashed on seven grounds, including that she wasn't given a fair trial. And Troye Sivan has revealed how he convinced Nicole Kidman to star in his latest music video. The Aussie singer telling Rolling Stone he's been obsessed with the actress since watching Moulin Rouge at the age of five.
17: And so she's always just been such a picture of like the divine feminine, you know, to me, and like so much power and presence.
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7: Updating sport, and the Dolphins will play in the NRL Finals Series this year for the first time since entering the league in 2023. The Queensland side currently sits fourth on the ladder as they head into home round match against the Eels. Round 25 will kick off tomorrow night with the Storm hosting the Panthers for their last home game of the year. Braden Maynard won't make his return for Collingwood against Brisbane on Friday night. Maynard last played in round 20 after suffering an injury to his knee and hamstring, but the defender didn't get through training today. And Aussie tennis players Alexei Poprin and Taylor Preston have received wild cards for the US Open main draw.
14: Smooth weather.
7: A bit of cloud about, getting down to 12 degrees tonight, a shower or two on the way tomorrow with a top of 23. Looking further ahead, partly cloudy on Friday and Saturday. Now let's see what's leading tonight's stories on Nine News.
19: Thanks, Heidi. Tonight, man stabbed to death in southeast suburb after an alleged housemate attack. See police catching out local jet ski hoons who deliberately spray members of the public for fun. A new approach to losing kilos, and Princess Diana's brother to publish a new tell-all book. Now don't worry, you haven't missed Nine News. Use the start-over function on Nine Now as soon as you're home.
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0: It's Earth, Wind & Fire adding a nice bit of soul to our run into Wednesday night here at Smooth FM. Byron with you here playing you more music in less talk, and I'll keep that up too with honestly one of the greatest duets in the world ever. And I can't wait to play it for you in a second, Smooth.
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0: Yeah, I like that. From Janet Jackson at Smooth FM, as we play more music and make sure to keep you feeling good with one of the greatest duets in the world, I reckon, ever. Queen and David Bowie, Under Pressure. And actually, if you've got the time and, well, I guess inclination too, do a search for a stripped-down version of that. No music, but it really shows just how amazing their voices were. Especially Freddie Mercury. It'll make the hairs on the back of your neck rise. It really gone. Anyway, thank you for joining us. Byron Williams, keep you company for the run home. And hopefully that is looking a little lighter on the roads. Let's go find out before I play Madonna for you next at Smooth.
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2: A breakdown on North Quay, southbound left lane after Herschel Street in the city. Delays back along Coro Drive to Toowong, the ICB back to Hurston, Countess Street, but all the way back to Kelvin Grove. Single vehicle crash on the gateway southbound after Logan Road through 8 Mile Plains. A multi-vehicle crash on the gateway northbound before Old Cleveland Road through Belmont. A multi-vehicle crash on the Logan Motorway eastbound before the Stapleton off-ramp at Forest Lake. And some busy conditions still on the gateway northbound from Bracken Ridge up through Deegan. And southbound we're looking okay as you make your way down towards the M1. It's Chopper Day. That's your latest traffic up to date on Smooth FM Brisbane.
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1: 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And actually, how good is this too? Wednesday night now at Smooth FM, putting us well on track to the weekend. One of our last Wednesdays of winter too. I like that thought as well. Thank you so much for joining us. Whatever you're doing tonight, Byron with you here. And at nearly 7 p.m, stand by for the brilliant sound, the brilliant Irish sound of the Cranberries soon for you. And a great George Michael song in the next bunch soon for you too at Smooth.
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1: 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And I hope you're well, by the way, whether you're home now and decompressing from your day, maybe you've got a night at work. Byron, we're here to keep you company and with another great run of songs for you. Here's Boy Meets Girl now at Smooth.

0: Yeah, a little love in the air to make your Wednesday night sound and feel good at Smooth FM. Actually, quite a bit of love in there too, because we had George Michael on Fast Love before that too. It sounded good. Thanks, joining us, Byron with you here. 9 o'clock, don't forget, we're going to wind you down with Cameron Daddo. In the meantime, though, I've got the brand new song from Bruno Mars to play. One of my fave bands who just sounds so elegant on the way next here at Smooth.
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0: Doesn't that sound good? Like that at Smooth FM as we enjoy the cooler, darker end of a Wednesday night now. Byron with you here to keep you company. Almost 8 p.m. now too, and we'll keep it rolling in a moment. I've got Sonia Dada, You Don't Treat Me No Good No More to play. Love that. Elton John and our very own Kylie next for you at Smooth.
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0: Yeah, hi, it's Byron with you here. Really nice heavy company as we do the dive into Wednesday night at Smooth. And, well, only fair, we make it sound and feel good for you with the most music I can play. And this lady is incredible. Kylie for you.
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0: good song from Whitney. It's Through the Hem with So Emotional, and well, now living it as large as ever in the Barbie world. Whitney recently immortalised as a Barbie doll, which is a pretty great honour, I reckon. Thank you for joining us. Byron with you here on the way to Wednesday night. And before we arrive at 9 to wind things down with Mr. Daddo for you, I've got some great songs. In fact, one of the big ones from the Bee Gees on the way, and some Jason Mraz next as well that I can't wait to get on for you.
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0: Doesn't that sound so good? It's Swoob FM. Love playing that at nearly 9 p.m. with Byron Webb here. And we're actually about to slip into something a little more relaxed. I'll leave you in great company next, taking you through to midnight, Cameron Dedo into Windy Down Smooth.
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2: 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Tell me I'm dreaming. Am I feeling spring is in the air? I am. A week and a half to go until the end of winter. Boyzone and Lady A to keep things warm for us in the meantime. 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

0: On your feel-good music station, Cameron Daddo here with you on Smooth, loving the Bengals, Eternal Flame. Do you have your version of that, a backyard fire pit? I can't think of a better way to relax than sitting around one. And with the weather warming up, there's going to be some beautiful, chilly spring nights warmed by a fire. 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

0: Yes, loving that. This is your time out to enjoy the evening with us on Smooth. Hi, it's Cam Datto. Ed Sheeran is on the way. And if Perfect is your wedding dance song, you might need to do a few sidesteps. Why not? And I'll get on a fave from Big Mountain right after this.
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0: More music, less talk. You too, with or without you, on Smooth. Tomorrow is Daffodil Day for the Cancer Council. It's the 40th anniversary. The day has raised over $47 million for cancer research. 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Cam Daddo, easing us into Smooth's Feel Good with a Groovy Kind of Love. 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

0: How good's that? Lifting us up, making us feel good for our Wednesday night together. Richard Marks is on the way. He has to be one of our favourite voice judges. It's Cam Daddo with you on Smooth. Thanks for being here.
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0: That is such a big song. Pink and A Million Dreams. Now, coming up before midnight, I've got Tina Arena. An emotional week for her and the Young Talent Time family with the lost Johnny Young. Anyone who met Johnny, you couldn't help but feel inspired. He was always very supportive and kind to me. And he features in Tina's documentary, Tina Arena Unravel Me. It's out in cinemas next week. Or you could see it on us, thanks to Smooth's You and Three for Free. 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We love Tina here, and I'll get on Sorrento Moon along with Mariah Carey next. Keep it smooth.
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0: More music, less talk. Wrapping up Wednesday nights together on Smooth. Thank you so much. Cam Daddo here with the Midweek Fortune Cookie. Helping us reset for Thursday. What wisdom do you have for us? Don't worry what others think of you. Ah, thank you, Fortune Cookie. If you're up early, the More Music Breakfast Show is back from 5:30. I'll be back tomorrow with you from 9. Till then, don't worry what others think about you. Dream big. Smooth.
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13: Brisbane's traffic on Smooth.
14: Good morning, everyone. Some power outages this morning through Tingalpa, Manly West, Wynnum West and Hemet. We've got several sets of lights that are on the blink at the moment as a result. A multi-vehicle crash on Moggle Road at Bainbridge Drive through Pullenvale is slowing things down through that Pullenvale area. A breakdown on the Gateway Motorway southbound at Old Cleveland Road through Belmont, reduced speeds there to 80. And a breakdown on the Stafford-Gympie Road off-ramp westbound via the Airport Link Tunnel through Woolloowin. If you see any dramas, call the traffic hotline direct 1300 595 937. I'm Liam and that's the latest traffic on Smooth FM. Brisbane.
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15: Good morning, I'm Maham Kashani. The Israeli Defence Force has cleared its personnel of any criminal wrongdoing over a strike which killed seven humanitarian workers. Australian woman Zomi Frankham was among those killed in the incident. The IDF says failures led to a mistaken assessment. Hamas operatives were in the vehicles, but decisions didn't raise reasonable suspicion of criminal misconduct. The federal government's gambling reforms have passed Parliament after Labor reached a deal with the opposition. The changes will limit betting advertisements on TV and radio and will let people opt out of online gambling promotions. The internet regulator has secured a court-enforceable undertaking from Roblox to improve protections against grooming and sexual exploitation. Tests have found adult strangers could still contact children despite safety measures.

0: measures introduced by the world's biggest gaming platform. The eSafety Commissioner will be able to take Roblox to court if it fails to honour its commitments to keep Australian kids safe. Victorian detectives will travel to Sydney as they continue to investigate an alleged sexual assault involving Sydney Swans players amid claims drugs were found in their hotel room. It's understood none of the players were drug tested on Monday. The three women involved have now made formal statements to police. The five players in question have been stood down by the club for the rest of the season. The AFL has also confirmed they won't be eligible for selection in the All-Australian team. And a trial of more than 1,000 patients has found a new experimental drug could prevent melanoma from returning. The treatment uses technology which first rose to prominence in Moderna and Pfizer's COVID-19 vaccines. The new mRNA drug was delivered alongside an immunotherapy drug and prevented the cancer from spreading to other organs.
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0: Updating sport. The final round of the AFL's home and away season kicks off tonight at Marvel Stadium with the Saints hosting the Suns. St Kilda has brought Liam Ryan and Ugal Howard into the side, while Gold Coast has recalled Nick Holman, Jared Witts and Ben Jepson. Aussie tennis star Nick Kyrgios has apologised after revealing he tested positive for cocaine earlier this year. The International Tennis Integrity Agency says he's been provisionally suspended since August 4 after returning a positive sample during an ATP 250 event in Spain in July. And the Hockeyroos have secured second place in their pool after drawing 4-all with Chile at the Women's Hockey World Cup.
2: Smooth weather.
0: A shower or two with tops of 23, mostly sunny tomorrow, 24, partly cloudy Saturday, a medium chance of showers on Sunday. And that's the latest on Smooth.
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0: Your Feel Good Station, Smooth Brisbane, and Vanessa Amorosi coming to the Grandview Hotel in Cleveland on Saturday the 29th to mark their 175th anniversary. Hello, it's Nick Michaels, and thanks for tuning in to our More Music Breakfast Show. Maybe a shower or two this afternoon around lunchtime, top about 23. We're looking at a fine day tomorrow, end of the weekend as well. Have a safe commute getting into work, and then back with ABBA and Ed Sheeran with Justin Bieber on Smooth.
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2: Morning, everyone. We've got a crash this morning on Moggill Road inbound at Bainbridge Drive through Pinjarra Hills. Power outages throughout Tingalpa, Manly West, Wynnum West and Hemet, which means I've got several sets of traffic lights on the blink this morning in those suburbs. There is a breakdown on the Gateway Motorway southbound Old Cleveland Road through Belmont, reduced speeds to 80. Broken down truck on the Stafford-Gympie Road off-ramp westbound from the Airport Link Tunnel is slowing things down through Wollongong this morning as well. Now, if you see any dramas or delays on our roads, call the traffic hotline direct on 1300 595 937. It's Liam, and that's the latest traffic on Smooth FM Brisbane.

0: Ed Sheeran and Justin Bieber here at Smooth Brisbane, and this is Nick Michaels. Now, the Young Endeavour docks in Brisbane today at 10 o'clock after an 11-day voyage from Sydney with 24 young Aussie crew. There's going to be an open day on Saturday as well between 10 and 3 at Dockside Marina Kangaroo Point. That's side-facing New Farm.
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4: 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Here's your weather forecast for the days to come. Slightest chance of showers, but mostly looks like sun. Snapper season's back again, so fishers, go get some! Boating, camping, fishing is VCF and fun. Tops in the low 20s, 13 minimum. No matter what the weather, you'll still get plenty done. Cause boating, camping, fishing is VCF and fun. Hey!
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1: Brisbane's traffic on Smooth.
15: Just mopping up a crash in Pullenvale this morning. Moggle Road inbound around Bainbridge Drive to avoid. We've got a breakdown on the Gateway northbound at Miles Putting Road through Rochdale. A breakdown on the Gateway southbound, All Cleveland Road through Belmont. Power outages throughout Tingalpa, Manly West, Wynnum West and Hemet have several sets of lights playing up this morning. Lights are also out in Annerley, Ipswich Road to Annerley Road, and she's heavy on South Pine Road now inbound through Anogra. If you see any dramas or delays on our roads, call the traffic hotline direct on 1300 595 937. I'm Liam and that's the latest traffic on Smooth FM Brisbane.
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16: Good morning, I'm Mahunka Shani. Labor's gambling advertising reforms have cleared Parliament. The laws will limit TV gambling ads to 3 an hour during restricted periods and strengthen blackouts during live sport. The Coalition secured a series of changes, including tougher rules around inducements and a single register, allowing Australians to opt out of gambling ads online. An Australian has died in Vietnam. Foreign Affairs has confirmed the news in a statement and says it's providing help to their family. Victorian detectives will travel to Sydney as they investigate an alleged sex assault scandal engulfing the Sydney Swans. Five players linked to the inquiry have been stood down for the rest of the AFL season and say they're deeply sorry for breaching club standards and behaviour following a drunken night out in Melbourne last Sunday. It's understood the woman at the centre of the allegation has spoken to police. It's not being suggested that any of the players are being accused of sexual assault. It's been revealed more drones have been caught in restricted airspaces above the Williamtown RAAF base near Newcastle. According to News Corp, there were separate incursions in August 5 and August 8, with police working with defence to determine where they came from. And US President Donald Trump has confirmed he'll meet with North Korean leader Kim Jong-un later this year. The announcement comes days after Trump ordered the US scale back its military drills with South Korea. The two leaders have not yet announced the date of the meeting.
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16: Updating sport. St Kilda hosts the Suns at Marvel Stadium tonight to kick off the final round of the AFL's home and away season. Liam Ryan and Ugal Howard have been named by the Saints, while Nick Holman, Jared Witts and Ben Jepson have been recalled by Gold Coast. The NRL is fast approaching the pointy end of its season, with the Storm set to host the Panthers at Amy Park tonight. And Nick Kyrgios is set for more time off the tennis court. He's been provisionally suspended after testing positive to cocaine while in Spain earlier this year. The 31-year-old says he made a huge mistake and will step back from the spotlight to work on himself.
1: Smooth weather.
16: A shower or two with tops of 23. Mostly sunny tomorrow, 24. Partly cloudy Saturday. A medium chance of showers on Sunday. And that's the latest on Smooth.
0: Yeah, thanks so much, Mahan. Well, good morning. It's Nick Michaels with the More Music Breakfast Show here on Smooth Brisbane. Happy Thursday. The weekend just around the corner. Well, let's finish the week off strong with lots of feel-good songs like this one from Whitney Houston.
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0: Thanks for making us a part of your morning with our More Music Breakfast Show here on Smooth Brisbane. It's Nick here till 9, then after that, Simon Diaz with your feel-good workday. Well, maybe a shower or two coming through later today, around lunchtime into the afternoon, with a top about 23, then fine for tomorrow and fine for the start of the weekend as well. Heading into work, let's see what's happening on our roads, and then back with Tony Braxton's Unbreak My Heart on Smooth FM Brisbane.
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2: Good morning, everyone. Some power outages this morning have given us some lights issues around Tingalpa, Manly West, Winner West and Hemet. So several sets of lights have been playing up as a result. We've got lights out in Annerley, Ipswich Road at Annerley Road. A broken down car, Hope Island Road, southbound around the M1 through Helensvale, has delays back to Coomera now as a result. Breakdown at the Stafford-Gympie Road off-ramp westbound at the Airport Link Tunnel, causing problems through Woolowin this morning as well. Now, if you see any dramas or delays on our roads, call the traffic hotline direct on 1300 595 5937. That's the latest traffic on Smooth FM Brisbane.

0: Feeling good on a Thursday with Adele here at Smooth FM Brisbane. And it's Nick Michaels. Thanks for being with us. Well, it's the 40th anniversary of Daffodil Day for the Cancer Council. Look out for volunteers in yellow t-shirts selling daffodils around shopping centres in the city. Buy one and help make a difference. 7:30 News from Arham. 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
1: 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Here's your weather forecast for the days to come. Slightest chance of showers, but mostly looks like sun. Snapper season's back again, so fishos, go get some! Boating, camping, fishing is BCF and fun. Tops in the low 20s, 13 minimum. No matter what the weather, you'll still get plenty done. Because boating, camping, fishing is BCF and fun. Hey!
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6: Morning, everyone. Broken down car, Hope Island Road, southbound at the M1 through Helensvale this morning, affecting the off-ramp. We've got delays back to Coomera. We've got a power outage throughout Tingalpa, Manly West, Wynnum, Western Hemet. So lights have been affected throughout the suburbs there. Lights are still out in Annerley, Ipswich Road, Annerley Road. A broken down truck on Stafford and Gympie Road, westbound at the airport link tunnel through Woolloowin has been slowing things down this morning as well. If you see any dramas or delays on our roads, call the traffic hotline direct on 1300 59 5937. It's Liam, and that's the latest traffic on Smooth FM Brisbane.
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15: Good morning, I'm Mahum Kashani. Five Sydney Swans players who were stood down for the rest of the season over breaches of club standards have issued an apology to their club, fans

0: and the wider community. In a statement on behalf of Riley Bice, Nick Blakey, Isaac Heaney, James Jordan and Chad Warner, the players said they were deeply sorry to everyone involved. The players were banned by the Swans after they stayed out late drinking and brought women back to the team hotel after the game against Essendon last Sunday. They're linked to an ongoing Victoria Police investigation into an alleged sexual assault at the Pullman in East Melbourne. Australian tennis star Nick Kyrgios has revealed he tested positive for cocaine in Spain. The International Tennis Integrity Agency has released a statement saying Kyrgios had been provisionally suspended since August 4 after providing a sample during an ATP 250 event in Mallorca. 31-year-old says he made a huge mistake and will step away from social media for the next 28 days to work on himself. An Australian has died in Vietnam. DFAT says it's providing consular help to their family. The federal government's gambling advertising reforms have cleared Parliament, introducing tighter restrictions across television, radio, online platforms and sport. And a trial of more than 1,000 patients has found a new experimental drug could prevent melanoma, one of the deadliest forms of skin cancer, from returning.
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0: Updating sport. The final round of the AFL's home and away season kicks off tonight with St Kilda hosting the Suns at Marvel Stadium. Liam Ryan and Ugal Howard have been brought into the Saints lineup, while Nick Holman, Jared Witts and Ben Jepson have been recalled by the Suns. And the Hockeyroos have drawn 4-all with Chile to secure second place in their pool at the Women's Hockey World Cup.
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0: A shower or two with tops of 23, mostly sunny tomorrow, 24, partly cloudy Saturday, a medium chance of showers on Sunday. And that's the latest on Smooth.
3: Thanks for the update, Mahat. 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

0: Natalie Imbruglia touring with Bryan Adams next year. In fact, the 1st of March at the Entertainment Centre. Hi, it's Nick Michaels. Great to have you company on our More Music Breakfast Show. Well, maybe a shower or two later today around lunchtime, 23, then fine for tomorrow and for the start of the weekend as well. Now, the Ukrainian Festival is happening on Saturday at the club at Holland Park West between 11 and 5. What can we expect? Well, delicious food, beer, market stalls, folk dancing, of course, kids' rides and a whole lot more. And also look out for the giant sunflower marking 30 years of Ukrainian independence. Traffic update, heading into work or taking the kids to school, and then Frankie Valli in the Four Seasons. 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
1: Brisbane's traffic on Smooth.
2: Morning, everyone. Broken down car this morning on the Logan Motorway eastbound at Wembley Road to Berrinbah. Reduced speeds to 60. We've got a broken down truck on the Stafford-Gympie Road off-ramp westbound at the Airport Link Tunnel through Wollobwyn, which has been slowing things down. There's also a breakdown on the Bruce Highway southbound at Omanoth to Burpengary. Lights on flash in Anley, Ipswich Road to Anley Road, Riohwana Road and Granard Road all running heavy this morning at Boaters Road through Rockleave. City Dramas, call the traffic hotline direct on 1300 595 937. That's the latest traffic on Smooth FM Brisbane.

0: 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It's Nick with you this morning. Welcome along to our More Music Breakfast Show. I'll be heading out for a walk or a run. Enjoy the morning. 8 o'clock news, Maham Kashani coming up in just a moment. Then more of the Feel Good for Mariah Carey and Freddie and Queen.
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1: Brisbane's traffic on Smooth.
3: Morning, everyone. Broken down truck on the Logan Motorway, westbound around Logan Lee Road through Meadowbrook. Broken down car, Kelvin Grove Road, inbound around Bishop Street through Kelvin Grove. Traffic's back to Sanford Road through Alderley. Breakdown Logan Motorway, eastbound at Wembley Road through Berrinbah. Reduced speeds there to 60. And a broken down truck in the tunnel at the Stafford Gympie Road off ramp, westbound is now closed. The Airport Link tunnel through Woolawan. The left hand lane and centre lane is blocked there right now. It's going to be a while. Delays back to Toombul Road. If you see any delays, call the traffic hotline 1300 595 937. And that's the latest traffic on Smooth FM. In Brisbane.
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5: Good morning, I'm Maham Kashani. A raft of changes will begin from January next year, tightening rules around the promotion of gambling. Labor's reforms have passed federal parliament after the Albanese government reached a compromise with the opposition. The changes include limits on the number of betting ads on TV and radio, and people will be able to opt out of online gambling ads. Former Swans coach John Longmire has expressed shock, disappointment and anger over the behaviour of five players allegedly involved in an incident at a Melbourne hotel. He's firmly backed the club's decision to stand them down for the rest of the season. Now the executive director of club performance, Longmire has told Fox the past few days have been some of the darkest in Swans history.
9: Well, you know, not just speaking for myself, but speaking for a number of people closely associated with this club, it's been, it's there's not many that you actually think you can compare to this.
5: The PM says he has every confidence in his Veterans Affairs Minister amid calls for him to resign. Former defence personnel are accusing Matt Keogh of rolling his eyes and refusing to shake hands at a meeting over health funding. The opposition argues he should be stood down over his behaviour, but Anthony Albanese has told Parliament he has total faith in Mr Keogh. And there are reports Prince Harry and Meghan are planning to return to the UK. British media says the couple will move back with their children in a few weeks' time. While Harry won't resume official royal duties, the move signals a major new chapter for the family after 6 years in California.
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5: Updating sport. St Kilda hosts the Suns at Marvel Stadium tonight to kick off the final round of the AFL's home and away season. Liam Ryan and Dougal Howard have been brought in for the Saints, while Nick Holman, Jared Witts and Ben Jepson have been recalled by Gold Coast. The NRL is approaching the business end of its season, with the Storm set to host the Panthers in their round 25 showdown tonight. And Aussie tennis star Nick Kyrgios has been provisionally suspended after testing positive for cocaine in Spain earlier this year. The 31-year-old returned a positive sample at a minor tournament in Mallorca. He's apologised in a statement and says he'll take a break from social media to work on himself.
1: Smooth weather.
5: A shower or two with tops of 23. Mostly sunny tomorrow, 24. Partly cloudy Saturday. A medium chance of showers on Sunday. And that's the latest on Smooth.
0: Yeah, thanks so much, Mahab. G'day there. It's Nick Michaels with the More Music Breakfast Show and your feel-good soundtrack to power through Thursday on Daffodil Day. 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

0: Killer Queen here on the More Music Breakfast Show on Smooth Brisbane, and this is Nick Michaels. Thanks for being with us. It was quite cloudy earlier, quite sunny at the moment. Could see some showers later today, 23, and mostly fine for tomorrow and Saturday, and maybe some showers sneaking in on Sunday. Now, the Young Endeavour docks in Brisbane today at 10 o'clock after an 11-day voyage from Sydney. There's going to be an open day on Saturday between 10 and 3. Dockside Marina at Kangaroo Point. This is the side that faces New Farm. Go along and support the 24 Aussie crew members. Traffic update next. Maybe take the kids to school, then back with the Spice Girls on Smooth.
1: Brisbane's traffic on Smooth.
2: A little broken there, Karawali Gateway Motorway this morning. Southbound around the Logan Road on-ramp to 8 Mile Plains. Reduced speeds to 60 k's an hour. Broken down truck, Logan Motorway westbound at Logan Lee Road through Meadowbrook. Broken down truck in the tunnel. That's around the Airport Link Tunnel, just around Stafford and Gympie Road. So we've got delays now back to Toombul Road as a result. And lights are out in Annerley this morning. Been on the blink for a while. Ipswich Road at Annerley Road. Police and techs are on scene. If you see any dramas or delays in our roads, call the traffic hotline direct on 1300 595 937. That's the latest traffic on Smooth FM Brisbane.

0: These feel the songs making our Thursday a whole lot brighter here at Smooth Brisbane. It's Nick with you. Wonderful to have you with us on our More Music Breakfast Show. Comic Book Cafe at Albion's hosting Comics by the Creek on Saturday. This is Anongra Creek between 8 and 3. There'll be comics you can buy, food trucks, and of course the coffee as well. 8:30 News is next.
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0: A
5: Morning, everyone. Broken down car on the Logan Motorway eastbound at Woogaroo Street through Forest Lake this morning. Broken down car on the Gateway southbound at the Logan Road on ramp through 8 Mile Plains. Reduced speeds to 60. Broken down truck on the Logan Motorway westbound at Logan Lee Road through Meadowbrook. Broken down truck in the tunnel, Stafford Gympie Road. Westbound's closed at the Airport Link Tunnel and delays back to Toombul Road. And we got lights out at Ipswich Road, Anley Road to Anley. Police are on scene. See any dramas or delays on our roads? Call the traffic hotline direct on 1300 595 937. It's Liam. And that's the latest traffic on Smooth FM Brisbane.
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16: Updating sport. The Saints do battle with the Suns at Marvel Stadium to kick off round 24 of the AFL tonight. Liam Ryan and Ugal Howard have been brought into St Kilda's lineup, while Nick Holman, Jared Witts and Ben Jepson have been recalled by Gold Coast. Nick Kyrgios has issued an apology after revealing he tested positive for cocaine in Spain earlier this year. The Aussie tennis star has been provisionally suspended since August 4 after returning a positive sample at an event in Mallorca. And the Hockeroos have jumped to second in their pool at the Women's Hockey World Cup after drawing 4-all with Chile.
1: Smooth weather.
16: A shower or two with tops of 23. Mostly sunny tomorrow, 24. Partly cloudy Saturday. A medium chance of showers on Sunday. And that's the latest on Smooth.
0: Yeah, thanks so much for home. Yeah, it's good to have you with us on our More Music Breakfast Show here at Smooth FM Brisbane.
16: At an event in Mallorca. And the Hockeroos have jumped to second in their pool at the Women's Hockey World Cup after drawing 4-all with Chile.
1: Smooth weather.
16: A shower or two with tops of 23. Mostly sunny tomorrow, 24.

0: Cyndi Lauper with that feel-good vibe, and girls just want to have fun here at Smooth FM Brisbane. Nick Michaels, and thanks for being on board with our More Music Breakfast Show. Maybe some showers later today, 23, mostly fine for tomorrow and Saturday. Now, of course, Love Actually might like to do this. The movie in concert with the Metropolitan Orchestra on Monday, the 14th of December, in the Great Hall at the Convention Centre at South Brisbane. 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Go along and see the movie and hear all your favourite songs like All I Want for Christmas and Love Is All Around. Stay with us. Everything But the Girl with more of the Feel Good coming up next on Smooth.
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2: Morning, everyone. Broken down car on the Logan Motorway eastbound at Woogaroo Street through Forest Lake this morning. Broken down car on the Gateway southbound at the Logan Road on ramp through 8 Mile Plains. Reduced speeds to 60. Broken down truck on the Logan Motorway westbound at Logan Lee Road through Meadowbrook. Broken down truck in the tunnel, Stafford Gympie Road. Westbound's closed at the Airport Link Tunnel and delays back to Toombul Road. And we got lights out at Ipswich Road, Anley Road to Anley. Police are on scene. See any dramas or delays on our roads? Call the traffic hotline direct on 1300 595 937. It's Liam, and that's the latest traffic on Smooth FM Brisbane.

0: Thanks for tuning in to our More Music Breakfast Show here at Smooth Brisbane. This is Nick Michaels. Well, the morning's gone quick. Maybe a chance to have to grab a coffee before you start work. 9 o'clock update with Maham Kashani next. And then Simon Diaz. He's got your feel-good workday covered with Bruno Mars and Train. Have a fantastic Thursday. I'll catch you again tomorrow morning from 5:30.
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1: Brisbane's traffic on Smooth.
13: Got a broken down car on the inner city bypass, eastbound one lane block before Gilchrist Ave through Hurston this morning. Traffic's back to Hale Street. Broken down car on the gateway, southbound Compton Road through Stretton, reduced speeds to 80. Broken down truck on Brisbane Road, eastbound to Aberdare Street through Dinmore. Broken down car on New Alpa Road, southbound at the M1 through Pimpamar. Broken down truck on the Logan Motorway, westbound at Logan Lee Road through Meadowbrook to avoid this morning as well. Now, if you see any dramas or delays on our roads, call the traffic hotline direct on 1300 59 5937. It's Liam, and that's the latest traffic right here on Smooth FM Brisbane.
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14: Good morning, I'm Mahan Kashani. Labor's gambling advertising reforms have cleared Parliament. The laws will limit TV gambling ads during restricted periods and strengthen blackouts during live sport. The opposition secured a series of changes, including tougher rules around inducements and a register allowing people to opt out of gambling ads online. The Australian government says it's outraged by Israel's decision not to pursue criminal proceedings over the deaths of seven aid workers in 2024. Australian woman Zomi Frankham was among those killed in a strike on an aid convoy in Gaza. The IDF admits it was the result of serious failures but doesn't believe there was any criminal misconduct. Foreign Minister Penny Wong says she'll call in Israel's ambassador to discuss the matter. Victorian detectives will travel to Sydney as they probe an alleged sex assault scandal engulfing the Sydney Swans. Five players linked to the investigation have been suspended for the rest of the AFL season and say they're deeply sorry for breaching club standards following a drunken night out in Melbourne last Sunday. It's understood the woman at the centre of the claim has spoken to police. It's not suggested that any of the players are being accused of sexual assault. And Australia's total debt is expected to tip over $1 trillion for the first time today. Analysis from the Independent Parliamentary Budget Office suggests the nation's governments will owe $2 trillion by the end of the decade.
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14: Updating sport. St Kilda hosts the Suns at Marvel Stadium tonight to kick off the final round of the AFL's home and away season. Liam Ryan and Dougal Howard have been named by the Saints, while Nick Holman, Jared Witts and Ben Jepson have been recalled by Gold Coast. The NRL is fast approaching the business end of its season, with the Storm set to host the Panthers at Amy Park tonight. And Nick Kyrgios is set for more time off the tennis court. He's been provisionally suspended after testing positive to cocaine while in Spain earlier this year. The 31-year-old says he made a huge mistake and will step back from the spotlight to work on himself.
1: Smooth weather.
14: A shower or two with tops of 23. Mostly sunny tomorrow, 24. Partly cloudy Saturday, a medium chance of showers on Sunday. And that's the latest on Smooth.
16: Morning, I'll have a cappuccino with one sugar, please. That's how I start my morning. It's after nine. Thank you to the More Music Brekkie. Simon Diaz here. Thanks for listening with Bruno Mars now.
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0: Well, that's how we do it Thursday morning. More music, less talk with Ace of Base, Robert Palmer and Kylie. Let's face it, Madonna's bestie there. Can't get you out of my head. It's More Music Morning with Simon here for Ty on Smooth. They're touring next year and they're playing next. It's UB40.
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0: This is Smooth FM for when you want a heap of music and less of that chit-chat on a Thursday morning. Taking care of business here. Simon Diaz here, filling in for Ty Frost on Smooth. Ooh, newsroom. They're waving. Yes, we've got a news update for you next at 10. We'll check the roads across our great city. Then, of course, what we do best. More music with less talk.
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